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1: 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Just checking in. I know there's a lot going on right now. 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

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Every monkey like to be in my place instead of me, cause I'm the king of bongo, baby, I'm the king of bongo bong.

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1: Hey, it's me. Just checking in. I know there's a lot going on right now. So, how you feeling?

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0: 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Or whatever it is, we just need to forget about everything and just have a good time. It's really that simple.
1: And every step you made all your life, wrong or right,